my drive to the top. I've been out of shape, thinking out the box. I'm an astronaut. I blasted off the planet, rock that caused catastrophe, and it matters more because I had it. Now I had, I thought about wreaking havoc on an opposition. Kind of shocking, they want a static with precision. I'm automatic quarterback. I ain't talking second packet. Pack it up, I don't panic. 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Who

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1: Yo, what's up? This is Will I Am.
2: Hola, amigos. 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
1: 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And we are on
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1: 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I got

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1: I wanna dance by water beneath the Mexican sky. 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Listen to the mariachi play at midnight. Are you with me? Are you with me?

0: 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Are you with me? Are you with me?
1: Hello, friends. I'm BB Rexa.

0: I want you, I need you, oh God. I need these beautiful things that I've
1: 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Okay, hey, how's it going? I'm Matt from the band Muse, and you're listening to Alpha 91.3, the best radio station in Mexico.

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